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We have cozy space for baby showers, birthdays, bridal showers, and other personal family events. 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

Well, folks, I hope the openers gave you a fair idea of the theme of the evening. The openers were from the movie Anarkali and Taj Mahal. And coincidentally, both movies starred Beena Rai and Pradeep Kumar in lead roles. And if you did not know, Shammi Kapoor was actually signed up for the movie Anarkali. Things didn't work out for Shammi and he dropped out. And Pradeep Kumar stepped into the lead role. Well, I admit that I am an absolute pushover for this genre of music. Give me the opulent palaces, the decadent princes, the beautiful princesses, the devious villains, and some political chickenry. Throw in some wonderful songs and pageantry, horse chases, sword fights, and I'm in heaven or somewhere close. I move on to bring you some of my favorites revolving around the historical, legendary, and some of them merely mythical. I start off with this Rafi number from the movie Chandrakanta. Enjoy.

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1: 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Well folks, we have a request and before I acknowledge that, I would like to thank one and all in Komal Talreja, Anu Tatini, Leena Dikshit, Lalita Satyal, Rakesh Shukla, Aarti Shenoy who all have chimed in with your requests. Thank you so much and thank you for all those who are tuned in tonight's program. Nayantara Ray, all the way in Cary, North Carolina, Rakesh Shukla in Philadelphia, and also here in Mount Healthy, Lalita Satyal, in Mason, Komal Talreja, Anu Tatini, in Sharonville, Leena Dikshit, Sadhna Jadhav in Lebanon, and also others here we have Manan Rawal, Geeta Tadwalkar, Mansi Srivastava, Nivedita Bakshi, Mudita Tiwari, Harshan Nambiar, Bhagyashri Kulkarni, Naina Patil Bangle, Nupur Paul, and Bitan Basu, Shekhar Singh, and Meghna Deshmukh. Thank you so much. Welcome to the show. And I'd like to honor a request that comes from a classmate of mine, Aarti Shenoy, whom I connected on Facebook almost after 3 decades. We parted after high school and it was such a pleasure to connect with her. And she has requested this duet from the movie Johnny Mera Naam. Thanks, Aarti. Other than the glee that I'm experiencing with connecting you after 3 decades, kudos to you for recommending this number that exemplifies romancing royally. So here, without further ado, here is your request from the movie Johnny Mera Naam.

if ever a proof was required of the appropriateness of Hema Malini being labeled as the ultimate dream girl, it is available abundantly in Rajendra Bhatia directed Paraya Dhan, which was released barely 3 years after her flop debut Sapne Ka Saudagar with Raj Kapoor. In Paraya Dhan, Hema Malini looked as fresh as pristine Brooks of Kulu Manali, where the film was shot extensively. Her amazing grace and nimbleness and glow on the face makes her screen presence matchless, and you have no idea, that's what Google says, the number of people that wrote ballads, sonnets in praise of her beauty. Another Rani in the truest sense. Here is this beautiful number from the movie Paraya Dhan. Enjoy.

The following is an appeal for help for the well-being of Rajesh Kumar of Cincinnati, Ohio. Rajesh needs a bone marrow transplant by the end of January or early February 2021. 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The registration is free for ages over 18 and under 60. After you register, a kit will be received by you via conventional mail. All you have to do is swab the inside of your cheek and ship the kit back to the address per the instructions provided. Also urging one and all to spread the word to as many people as possible to get a match for Rajesh. Thank you for your time, attention and inclination to help. We hope to find a match soon. For your convenience, registration websites and details have been listed on the Bharat FM Facebook page.

Well, that was Udit Narayan and Alka Yagnik crooning to on-the-screen pair Madhuri Dixit and Sanjay Kapoor in the movie Raja, a mega flop, but it boasted of some of the most beautiful songs that you heard, one from that movie just now. Bollywood films bring the right mix of song, dance, drama and action. However, when the element of royalty or monarchy is added, the cauldron gets a historical element, thereby introducing grandiose sets, arrangements, costumes, and whatnot. In 1960, it cost director K. Asif 10 million rupees to make the song Pyar Kiya To Darna Kya from the movie Mughal-e-Azam. When a film could be made for less than a million, the lyrics for the song was written and rewritten 105 times. And the lyricist Shakil Badayuni was the one who penned it 105 times before music director Naushad approved of the lyrics before setting tune. And the song was shot at the renowned Sheesh Mahal, Palace of Mirrors. If that wasn't visual enough for you, do enjoy this beautiful number from the movie Mughal-e-Azam.

I always have a big sigh when I hear this song, and of course I can never forget those visuals whenever this song plays. I can never forget Madhubala dancing, and then her reflection is reflected on those thousands of mirrors. What photography! And when Mughal-e-Azam came in color, it was a sight to behold. If you haven't, YouTube is always there to catch it. Anyway, I think Sanjay Leela Bhansali seems to be the modern K. Asif, don't you think so? He's the man known for extravagant sets, and who can really forget his very controversial magnum opus Bajirao Mastani, and of course after that Padmavat also. It is said that Bhansali actually wanted to cast Salman Khan and Aishwarya in the lead roles, but after their much talked breakup, it wasn't meant to be. And it was also rumored that Bhansali thought of roping Rani Mukherjee and Kareena Kapoor in Bajirao Mastani. That would have been another combination. But we had to be satisfied with Priyanka Chopra and Deepika Padukone in the lead. That being said, here is one of my favorite numbers from the movie Bajirao Mastani. Before we get to that, a shout out to Meghna Deshmukh, who is tuned into our program today all the way in the windy city, Chicago, and Naina Sasrabuddhe here in Mason. Welcome aboard, ladies, and enjoy.

Folks, you are listening to Bharat FM's Yesham Mastani, and I'm your host, Sanjana Narvekar, and it is my pleasure to bring you Nagme Naye Purane Raja Rani Ke. Moving on, just before the top of the hour, here is another number from the movie Padmavat again, and here is that very much, very famous and one of the favorite numbers from the movie Padmavat is Ghumar.

My next number is a request by Lalita Satyal, who's tuned into our program in Middletown in Mount Healthy, Ohio. She and Vinay Satyal are very big fans of Raj Kapoor and, of course, Mukesh. And their favorite star couple, which is Raj Kapoor and Nargis. So I have to play this number from the movie Aha. So here is this lovely number sung by Lata Mangeshkar, which does have the word Raja in it. Lalita, thank you so much. Enjoy. Here we go with your number.

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4: Welcome back again, folks. I open the second hour of Ye Shaam Mastani. I am glad for your company, your requests and feedback of the program thus far on Ye Shaam Mastani right here on Bharat FM. Continuing our program, here is Nagme Naye Purane Raja Rani Ke. As I said at the opening of the program, that today's segment is all about romancing royally or royal romance, however you would like to take it. Royal romance, as the name suggests, of course, you'd have songs from movies that had royal plots, or other way you could take it as you really romance royally. So I open this segment with a request by our one of my good friends, mentor, and also teammate of The Morning Show and Ye Shaam Mastani, Rakesh Shukla. And he had requested a song for which we had played the song, but I hadn't acknowledged that. So without further ado, I'm going to play him a medley of Raja Rani songs for his Rani, Meera Shukla, who's also tuned in. Both Rakesh and Meera just became grandparents to baby Arya. So they are in Philadelphia, really appreciating and taking care of their grandchild. So without further ado, Rakesh, enjoy this.

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1: Well, Rakesh, I hope that makes up for my faux pas of not calling out for your requested song. And I let you romance royally, or royally romance, however you'd like to put it, in the 60s style all the way into the 2000s. Well, I move on, or should I say I pick up the thread of Extravagant Productions. And the next number is an example of heavy duty extravagant production by Ashutosh Gowarikar for the movie Jodha Akbar. He penned and helmed the movie and was co-produced by Ronnie Screwvala and himself. The plot, of course, revolved around the romance between the Mughal Emperor Jalaluddin Muhammad Akbar, played by Hrithik Roshan, and the Rajput Princess Jodha Bai, played by Aishwarya Rai Bachchan, who becomes his wife. In order to communicate the authenticity of Jodha Bai's roots, Aishwarya's eyes were always concealed in the film, if you observe that. She wore brown contact lenses for her role. The next song that is coming your way is a request by Komal Talreja of Mason, Ohio. Thanks, Komal, and thank you for being an ardent listener contributor. Enjoy your number from this movie, Jodha Akbar.

0: early February 2021. 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The registration is free for ages over 18 and under 60. After you register, a kit will be received by you via conventional mail. All you have to do is swab the inside of your cheek and ship the kit back to the address per the instructions provided. Also urging one and all to spread the word to as many people as possible to get a match for Rajesh. Thank you for your time, attention and inclination to help. We hope to find a match soon. For your convenience, registration websites and details have been listed on the Bharat FM Facebook page. Thank you.
1: Well, of course, we all know that this Raja, Rani, Pari, Rajkumari, Kumarji, everything is used for your beloved. Other than that, who else uses these adoratives or titles, and to whom? Of course, by parents for their children. Ji haan, aur ye sare titles are used for children either for cajoling or during sleeping time or when you're trying, as I said, pacifying your child. And now it is time for me to honor Anuta Tini, who's tuned into our program from Mason, Ohio, to honor her request. She has requested this number from the movie Tyag that starred Rajesh Khanna. And of course, on screen, you have Rajesh Khanna and a child on the screen. That'll be followed by a number from the movie Sujata, where the mother is trying to put her daughter down for her nighttime nap. So here we go with those two numbers back to back. Thank you, Anu. Stay tuned and enjoy your number.
2: Ajay, I said, Hazur.

Well, that lori was from the movie Sujata, sung by Geeta Dutt, one of Geeta Dutt's ever, one of my favorites and an evergreen number of Geeta Dutt, I think. Anyway, we circle around and get back to a few movies that were made recently, and they were historicals. That means the plot revolved around royalty. And the movies were Khoobsurat and Zubeda. And of course, I think these, don't you think that the story or the sagas, they make history pretty interesting, which otherwise can be pretty dry. And for all those travel buffs like me, the palaces and the exotic locations where they are shot really get added to our bucket list. That's how I would put it. So anyway, coming back to Khoobsurat and Zubeda, these movies were actually shot in palaces. One of them was the Lakshmi Nivas Palace in Bikaner, Rajasthan. So my next number actually is from the movie Khoobsurat, new one that starred Anil Kapoor's daughter and Fawad Khan, all the way imported from Pakistan. So this song, Naina, goes out to all my friends that have Naina as their name, and also to Anjali Narayanan, who loves this song. So enjoy.

My next number goes out as a thank you to Channi Dighe, who is tuned in to our program all the way from Cincinnati, Ohio. So welcome aboard, Chandini, and enjoy this number. Also, thank you to Suresh Kaka, Suresh Kamat, I mean, and Durga Maushi, and also to Sadhna and Ramesh Jadhav, who are tuned into our program. Enjoy, and I'm really glad that you're aboard hearing our program.

Well, folks, that was from the movie Zubeda. To the tune of Rehman, it was Alka Yagnik crooning that beautiful number. Coming your way are a few of my favorite numbers from the movies of yesteryears. One is Kichak Wadh and Swarna Sundari. Kichak Wadh was actually made in Marathi with the same actors in way back in 1958. And Swarna Sundari was made first in Telugu before Lata Mangeshkar suggested that the movie be dubbed in Hindi. But the producer decided not to dub, but actually made it in Hindi called Swapna Sundari. So this first number is a Marathi number, which you have the identical Hindi number also, goes out to Suresh Kamath and Durga Kamath, and also to Sadhna Jadhav and Ramesh Jadhav, who are tuned into our program. So Sadhna Mausi, Durga Mausi, Suresh Kaka and Ramesh Kaka, enjoy this beautiful Marathi number in the voice of Lata Mangeshkar.

0: folks, my next number is a request again, and it comes from Sharonville, from Lina Dixit, who is a regular listener contributor of the show. So Lina, without further ado, I am going to play this song for you from the movie Dil Bechara, Ek Tha Raja, Ek Thi Rani, followed by the title track Dil Bechara. This song also goes out to Deepali Dahale and Chandni Dighe. I know Deepali and Lina, both of you are great fans of Sushant Singh Rajput. So without further delay, let me get you your requested number. Enjoy.
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0: Well, folks, my next song has a star cast that are actually thieves. But you have to enjoy this royal style of romancing and some very novel ways of romancing also. I'd like to welcome Tanuja Roy on board, who is tuned into our program. Thank you, Tanuja, for coming in. And after this number from the movie Raja Rani, I'm also going to play another song that is a request by my good friend and co-host of The Morning Show and Yesham Mastani, Naina Sahasrabuddhe, who's requested this song from the movie Akele Hum Akele Tum. But first off, let's take care of this bone marrow.
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Welcome aboard, Vijaya, and enjoy this number.

folks, we are 10 minutes before the end of our segment today, and I'd like to thank each one of you for chiming in with your requests and being with me for the entire segment. 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I'm sure our wide and veritable body of work will appeal to you. As we come to the end of our program, it would be criminal if I don't play these two numbers from S.S. Rajamouli's Bahubali, The Beginning and the Conclusion. So with that, I, Sanjana Narvekar, am signing off to return with another theme to share all this filmy masala and music with you. Have a great, great week ahead. And don't forget to tune in to The Morning Show coming this Wednesday. And also chime in to Bharat FM's wide array of programs. 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

finally Chandni Dige. Enjoy these two numbers from the movie Bahubali. For all our listeners, have a good week ahead and have a good weekend, what's remaining of it.

0: Hello, my fellow Ohioans. Today we're discussing something that affects every homeowner in Ohio, property taxes.
1: Property taxes are often called the immoral tax, the only tax that can actually leave you homeless.
0: You work your whole life, save, sacrifice, pay off your mortgage, and finally own your home, but the government still sends you a bill every year.
1: That's not true ownership. It's more like permanent rent to the state, and if you can't pay, you could even lose your home.
0: Let's be clear. No one in America should ever lose their home because they can't pay a tax.
1: That includes seniors on fixed incomes, single parents working two jobs, families just trying to get ahead, and veterans who risked everything for our freedoms.
0: This isn't just bad policy. It's unjust and immoral. Is it time to end property taxes in Ohio?
1: Absolutely. We can and we must abolish property taxes. Let's create a system that actually respects ownership.
0: But how do we fund schools and essential services without property taxes?
1: We can use smarter, fairer alternatives like consumption-based taxes or growth-driven revenue, taking the burden off homeowners and restoring financial security to the people who earned it.
0: Abolishing property taxes is about more than money. It's about freedom, security, and restoring the American dream.
1: When you pay off your home, it should be yours, no strings, no hidden rent, and no fear of losing it because of a tax bill.
0: This is a fight for homeowners, for families, for freedom. Where does it start?
1: It starts right here, with us. 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
0: Let's end the tax that never ends and protect what we've worked so hard to earn.
1: 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Thank you, and God bless the great state of Ohio.
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4: 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We are conveniently located at 11965 Lebanon Road, Cincinnati, Ohio. 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
1: 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One of the great songs of yesteryear, for sure, Amitabh. And I think that we are moving exactly 50 years ahead with the next song. Is that right?
0: Yeah, because you are bringing Pritam to the table.
1: You know, Pritam is something else. I mean, like, as a composer, I have always found him to be of very superior quality. I mean, I would go as far as to say that he is the modern Naushad, you know. And he has this sense of music that is extremely sophisticated and extremely nice. And, you know, with Kausar Munir involved in the song and Mohit Chauhan doing the honors for this song from Dhoom 3, you know, and you would think that a song that is picturized on Aamir Khan and Katrina Kaif, you would wonder ki ye kaise ho sakta hai, but then you suddenly realize that Aamir Khan has produced some fantastic hit numbers with some really good looking women, including if you remember it, Rangeela with what's her name?
0: Urmila Matondkar.
1: Urmila in Rangeela and Katrina Kaif in this particular song. It's a very, very beautiful number. And let's listen to Tu Hi Junoon.
0: Mohan, ek baat to maani padegi.
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1: 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So Champa, we played your farmaish as the curtain raiser. It was such a beautiful number. Thank you very much for tuning in, and you know, we'll carry on with the next song then, Amitabh.
0: 2023 se 1949 ki taraf ja rahe hain.
1: 49 ja rahe hain, correct.
0: So Mukesh ka pehla geet tha mere khayal se ye.
1: Achha, wo mujhe malum nahi, but it was only, you know, 74 years before this last song. So, itna bhi nahi.
0: How did you calculate that so fast?
1: Arre, you don't remember that I am a Tamilian Brahmin?
0: Oh my goodness, yes, yeah. That would do it, yeah.
1: Would do it, right? So, anyway. So, Shahid Saab ka farmaish hai. And Shahid Saab, if you are listening, I can assure you that this is one song that it should be put in the Bollywood Hall of Fame for sure. And Sudhir Mathani sahab would 100% agree with this assessment, that this song is one of the best, one of Dilip Kumar's great songs, which he did with Nargis. And like the other movie of Dilip Kumar and Nargis in Didar, the songs were just absolutely fabulously good. Combination of Majroo Sultanpuri and Naushad sahab. And Mukesh ki awaz, Andaz film ka geet.
0: Aur guess kisne Andaz laga liya, kaun sa geet hai? Rakesh ne, Rakesh has already...
1: Rakesh sahab would not have just known what song it is. Now watch Bharat FM ko WhatsApp channel pe dekhe, uska 4 trivia nikal ke bhejenge is gaane ka.
0: Sunte hain, dekhte hain.
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1: 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Loved it so much that I convinced my father that we should be allowed to see it again, and because I I have fallen in love with every heroine of every movie in those days. Okay, so it was just that I had a preference for Vaida Rehman, but I fell in love with Mala Sinha in this film, this was Sadhana. If I remember right, yeah,
0: Sadhana
1: and Sunil Dutt, and it was a great film, and the songs were written by Raja Mehndi Ali Khan, and of course it was sung by Lata Mangeshkar, and no prizes for guessing who the music director was, and it was one of the most beautiful Lata Mangeshkar numbers that she sang for Madan Mohan Kohli. The film
0: so,
1: was Mera
0: so
1: Saya.
0: Given how much you like Madan Mohan, I think you should write a poem for him, and it should start like "Tu jahan jahan chalega, mera saaya saath hoga."
1: Saath hoga, bilkul, bilkul sahi baat hai. Yes, and you know, you remember we did an interview of Madan Mohan Saab's daughter.
0: Chhaya Oja.
1: And Madan Mohan Saab's son was a senior of mine in IIM
0: Calcutta. He's the one who remade all the Veer Zara songs, right?
1: The Veer Zara, exactly. He was the one. And but we are now going back in time to 1966. When yours truly was 8 years old, and let's listen to "Tu Jahan Jahan Chalega."
0: अच्छा, mathematics मैं भी कर सकता हूँ. So you were born in 1958.
1: बिल्कुल बिल्कुल.
2: आइकन को प्रेस करें.
1: I'm talking to a diamond life master in bridge. I know that you can do your math.